0: Imagine
1: la radio.
2: Well, I'm in need. 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Oh, she's a gold digger. 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

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With every day.

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This is a new style of music.

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1: 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But wait a minute, isn't this...
0: Yeah, yes it is.
1: But I thought the old lady dropped it into the ocean in the air.
0: Well, baby, I went down and got it.